good breed. You had to go through it. You had to go through it. You had to go through it to get to it. You had to go through it. He had to go through it, Lord, yeah. Had to go through it to get to it.

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Going back to the 20s, Blind Blake with the Police Dog Blues. Hey, we're in the 20s now, the 2020s. We're talking about the 1920s. We heard Mississippi John Hurt before that with Shake That Thing, recorded live at Oberlin College in 1965, and Muddy Waters, Rock Me, from an album called Authorized Bootleg. We've been featuring the music of Muddy Waters tonight on

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This song is a combination of Clifton Chenier's version and Letter and Darbone's version of this old country song. En français.

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I'm your host for Star's End. My name is Chuck Van Zyl. And closing out that hour, we heard a long track by Steve Moore from his album Light Echoes, which came out on Cuneiform Records back in 2012. We heard the track Ancient Shorelines. And back in 2013, Steve Moore traveled to Philadelphia to play at the Gathering's concert series, and after that he played live on the air. There's some really nice photos of Steve from the Gathering's on the website. I was just taking a look back at them. And at that concert in 2013 here in Philadelphia, Steve basically played the entire album, Light Echoes. And off of Light Echoes, we heard Ancient Shorelines 2, which came out of Tom Brennan from his 1996 album, Beneath Clouds. This was the excellent follow-up to Tom's cassette called Mountains, which got reissued on CD on a Canadian label called Rubicon. But then this album, Mountains, which got reissued on CD on a Canadian label called Rubicon. But then this album, Beneath Clouds, came out on the Aria label. I think they were from Italy. And from what I recall, Steve Roach had a significant contribution to this release, Beneath Clouds, when it was being realized back in 1996. Coming up during this set of Star's End, we'll hear a track from the recent album by Ian Boddy. It's called Surge Works, as well as a piece from a newly formed group. They're called Triple Point, with a self-titled debut album. But this set begins with a piece by Dream Sequence from an album entitled Sequence.

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0: And if you're a little maybe confused as the unique voice sounds coming out of your radio in the morning, that's Bobby McFerrin, one-of-a-kind artist of our generation, from his album The Voice, and that was called The Jump. Here on Sleepy Hollow, Andy Summers of The Police put out a series of instrumental albums in the 90s and the 2000s when he was doing other things other than The Police. And we heard from Chasing Snakes, we heard Charisse. And the Penguin Cafe Orchestra, which is a musical collective from composer and instrumentalist Simon Jeffs from England, mixing some world music with folk and classical. We heard the track Air à Danser from the Penguin Cafe Orchestra, going back to 1982. 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
0: Continuing on, we'll get to some Carmen McRae from the end of her career. We'll continue with Joshua Redman with the quartet, with a great bevy of artists and instrumentalists, with Brad Mehldau on the piano, Christian McBride on the bass, and Brian Blade on the drums. This is called Faith here at XPN.

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0: It doesn't get any better on Sleepy Hollow listening to Nick Drake and Sandy Denny, some classic British folk. We are in the middle of our fun drive. I am here with General Manager Roger LeMay. And Roger, we have a great, great challenge from Lisa and John McNichol.
2: Yeah, absolutely. And I want to recast it a little because the first time through, the mic was incorporated. You know, by the way, I'm convinced that the mic, basically, it's a Sleepy Hollow thing. It's just like, yeah, I'm not going to give you full volume until we hear if you have the right vibe for Sleepy Hollow.
3: Right,
2: so
3: right.
2: Now that we've recalibrated, we do still have a challenge. And this challenge is going to 10 o'clock this morning. It's from our wonderful members, Lisa and John McNichol. And the challenge is this. We need to hear between now and 10 o'clock from 50 Sleepy Hollow fans supporting the radio station, coming in as new, rejoining, upgrading or sustaining, additional gift, whatever it is, it all counts. And if we reach that magic number of 50 between now and 10 o'clock, which we know there's thousands of people listening, if we reach that number, the McNichols will give us an additional $2,500, which certainly is money that we do not want to pass up. We want to take advantage of, and we know that the Sleepy Hollow community has supported us in a great way in the past. The McNichols, Lisa and Johns, said this about why they are supporting Sleepy Hollow and XPM. We've been listeners in a great way in the past. The McNichols, Lisa and Johns, said this about why they are supporting Sleepy Hollow and XPM. We've been listeners to XPN for more than 30 years, and we feel that musical diversity defines the station. We are so happy to be able to stream the programming while wintering in Naples, traveling or summering in the Philly burbs. They listen to lots of shows, the McNichols, on XPN. And so they say, whether you listen on terrestrial radio or stream like we do, we hope you'll support this truly one-of-a-kind radio station. And we thank Lisa and John for that, and it makes a difference. But we only get the full value of their generosity because they're already members, but they're giving this extra money as a challenge because they want you to support the radio station. We suggest you come in at $15 a month if you're not currently a member. We'll send you the Sleepy Hollow mug, and you can get the Sleepy Hollow mug and or be counted towards this challenge with a $100 additional gift or a $5 a month upgrade to your regular membership. So we certainly hope that you will support Sleepy Hollow this morning. I'm delighted to be in here with you this morning, Keith. And
0: Thank you.
2: I'm usually laying down when I hear you on Sunday morning. So it's good to be sitting here across from you and watching the magic at work.
0: Thank you so much, Roger. It's a joy. It's a highlight of my week to be here and present music to you, the listener out there. And it's just a magical time of day when you can just sit and have your coffee and kind of hang out with the cats on the couch or take a walk outside with us through the app. And it's all because of members like you and that you appreciate this program and all the programs here at XPN. Thank you so much to Lisa and John McNichol. Be the next person to help us out so we can get that, unlock that great, great $2,500. Sam in Wilton Manors, Florida, says, as a Penn alum and a Philadelphia living in the exile for the past 10 years, WXPN is the only place I can hear music that needs to be heard, especially on Sundays with Sleepy Hollow mornings and folk in the evenings. Thank you.
2: You know, and he mentions that he's a Penn alum. I will say that it's this gorgeous day around here in these parts today, and I hope it is where Sam is as well. But it's beautiful, and what's also there's a lot of activity happening because tomorrow is Penn graduation, and we're on outskirts of the Penn campus here at WXPN, and there's a lot of activity because like the day before, there's a lot of like what I sub graduations or individual schools. So they're you know, parents in suits and people in graduation gowns this morning. And just, I'm so happy they got a beautiful day for it. And, you know, there's nothing like a beautiful spring morning with the sounds of Sleepy Hollow in the background. And folks like Kelly and Lansdale are listening this morning and supporting us. The first thing my husband and I do on Saturday morning is to turn on XPN, and it stays on the whole weekend no matter what we're doing. Our dogs like listening, too.
0: Thank you, Kelly. That's awesome. And David in Montclair, PA says, XPN is the soundtrack to my days. Community and connection, multi-genre, multi-generational. Thank you so much, David. That's what we're all about, connecting with you, the community out there. And the community is like the world now because of the World Wide Web. And we love to be here for you and to continue all this great music.
2: And one of the things I really like about the listener comments, Keith, is that and this is so often the case. Like when I was thinking yesterday and this morning about Sleepy Hollow, you know, there were a number of things that popped into my head. And, you know, these listeners like hit on them, you know, talking about community and connection, talking about multi-genre, multi-generational soundtrack to my days. You know, I when I talk to people about Sleepy Hollow, or more appropriately, when they talk to me about Sleepy Hollow, because it's, you know, one of the things about Hollowheads, or whatever you want to call them, the community that regularly tunes in, is that a lot of times with kind of almost every other program on XPN, people say, oh, I listen to XPN all the time. Sleepy Hollow people go, I listen to Sleepy Hollow, and I love XPN. But they start with that Sleepy Hollow thing and that strong identification. But they, from my conversations, they fall into two groups. Mm-hmm. They fall into the group that are like sort of following every song and loving the multi-genre, you know, this beautiful playlist that you're building. And then there's the folks who just, it's the vibe in the background. It's the occasional, you know, occasional artist they recognize, whatever, but it's just, they love that slow and, you know, melodic beginning. You know, it's just a great way to start their day on the weekends and a soundtrack to their weekends. And it's the interplay between, you know, those two kinds of audiences that makes this show so special. And it's really great that we have the opportunity to have this challenge this morning and for people to show how much they love this program.
0: Yep, you got it, Roger. I do agree heartily, and thank you so much, everyone out there. XPN.org is the website to go to hit that big orange button and help us out and help Lisa and John McNichol with their $2,500. We get 50 people out there. Thanks a lot. We'll continue now with some of the music. We'll get to Carmen McRae and this great jazz guitarist, one of my favorites, Grant Green, maybe tomorrow, maybe today, to donate at xpn.org.

0: 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There's a story here.
1: Doing really well. You know, Friday night I was out at the Exit Zero Jazz Festival down in Cape May and
2: Fantastic.
1: Saw Walter Smith and Eduardo Cintron playing the music of Tito Puentes. And
2: wow.
1: The Miles Davis Electric Band, in honor of his 100th birthday, with his nephew and some amazing players and stuff. And, you know, I love the way, and you do this consistently, you weave jazz into your soundtrack on Sunday mornings. And it's that sort of intersection between that audience that, you know, was there for the jazz festival, and the audience that's, you know, also here loves folk and singer-songwriters and whatever, and it just is a beautiful way to start the morning, and just appreciative of the jazz sounds and your sort of curation of them.
2: Well, thank you. Yeah, I do like to weave in different things, and I think that's why this program is the best.
1: Yeah. No, I'm honored to be here and glad to be here, and obviously a lot of people feel the same way I do about it. We have this great challenge this morning from Lisa and John McNichols that when we hear from 50 Sleepy Hollow fans this morning, we'll unlock an additional $2,500.
2: Awesome.
1: And we're already starting to hear from some folks, Leslie and Jupiter. And by the way, we're hearing from folks all over. So Leslie in Jupiter, Florida says, Sleepy Hollow has been my Sunday morning companion for over 3 decades, and I've been a regular supporter for over 10 years. It's the best money I spend.
2: Thank you, Leslie.
1: Yeah, thank you.
2: Mary in Cincinnati, Ohio says, Sleepy Hollow has remained an anchor for me through the past 30 years. Through multiple moves and life changes, weirdly, I make a point to wake up earlier on the weekends to get every single song. Well, actually, I do too. I wake up early for Sunday too to hear Joey, just because I like to see what's going on.
1: There's nothing weird about that, Mary. You know, it's actually how us music lovers roll. You know, it's like, okay, what are they going to do today? What's Keith going to do today? What's Joey going to do today?
2: So, I don't need to sleep.
1: And Jane in Gwin Oak, Maryland's also joined us, her and her husband. They love Sleepy Hollow on our weekends. A great way to sip our coffee, read the news, and listen to great music.
2: That thank you so much, Jan. All of you folks out there, it's an honor to be here and to just play some really great tunes, and sometimes off left of center, tracks like John Hiatt and Have a Little Faith in Me, and the one coming up, we're going to play Joan Armatrading. You'll know this song, but I like to play some songs that you probably have maybe never heard or you haven't heard in a long time. I played the John Cale Buffalo Ballet because it's a beautiful song, and I didn't hear that record in 1974. I was 10, so a little bit out of my range back then. But now I love it, and I'm glad that I can share that with all of you. XPN.org for that donation.
1: Yeah, and everyone makes a difference. And, you know, while I recommended the $15 a month level, we'll send you the Sleepy Hollow mug, whatever you send in, but a $100 additional gift will get it for you, or a $5 a month upgrade if you're already a sustaining member, and we thank you for that. I'll also note that while I recommend that, we have levels for everybody. And if you go to xpn.org, you'll see that we have levels that kind of work their way up. And I always encourage people to do more if they can do more, because it offsets the people who can't do more, and there are people that want to do as much as they can. And given our loss of federal funding, you know, which I say that it happened last year, but unfortunately, it's a forever thing. WXPN, you know, $600,000 that we were getting every year to support our service, you know, isn't happening anymore, and it's not going to happen in the future. And so we depend on you very much to make up the difference. Over 50% of our money comes from members, and in some respects, we wouldn't have it any other way. Although, you know, I would love to still be getting that extra $600,000 a year, but our community is determined to, like, make sure that we can continue to sustain our level of service and present programs like Sleepy Hollow, and we thank you for that.
2: Thank you so much. We do rely on you even more now than ever, but thanks each and every one of you. We do appreciate your pledge at XPN.

0: There's something out of left field. David Soul, that's right, the actor who played Hutch in Starsky and Hutch, did an album. That was his version of Leonard Cohen's Bird on a Wire. Randy Newman with Louisiana 1927 and Joan Armatrading, Love and Affection, for you here at Sleepy Hollow at XPN.
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0: Sleepy Hollow host Keith Kelleher here with Roger LeMay, our general manager, asking you to help us out. We are in the middle of our spring membership drive, and due to Lisa and John McNichol, we have 21 left to go out of our 50 Sleepy Hollow fans. An additional gift.
2: I think we have 21 so far.
0: Oh, okay.
2: Yeah, so which means we have another 29 to go, but pretty close.
0: Right, we're getting there.
2: And you know what? We're closing in on the halfway mark for the program. We're closing in on the halfway mark for the challenge. So
0: yes,
2: thank you to everyone who is given so far to help us unlock this additional $2,500. Thanks to Bud in Haddonfield, who said WXPN's on every day in our home, but Sleepy Hollow is the absolute anchor to our weekend.
0: Thank you, Bud. That's so wonderful. Cliff in Catonsville, Maryland, and Greta in Montgomeryville, PA, says, in particular, you are a lifeline for me. I can always count on the programs to give me peace of mind despite the craziness in this world. Ain't that true?
2: Yeah. And Marianne in Westville, New Jersey, and thanks to Cliff and Greta. Marianne in Westville says, XPN's the station that flows through my days more than any other network or streaming service I subscribe to. I love it for the gift of Sleepy Hollow, firstly, but also for being the only place that celebrates the amazing talents of artists such as Sinead O'Connor, John Prine, or Sue George. My seasons change with soundtrack provided by Sleepy Hollow, and I want to continue to nourish life's journey with monthly membership increases as it moves along. Wow. Thank you, Marianne.
0: Thank you, Marianne. We appreciate that.
2: And we love the fact that you're planning to grow your support as the station grows, and we're doing that all together. And that's what enables us to continue to sustain our level of service and to, you know, do this amazing program, Sleepy Hollow, which we've done for so long. How long you been doing it, Keith?
0: 12 years.
2: Dirty dozen.
0: Yeah.
2: Very nice.
0: Yes, I'm getting there. But I started listening, I think, in 1991, maybe 1989, to Keith Brand on Sundays and, of course, Chuck Elliott on Saturdays. And I really was taken by the station because of this program. And here I am.
2: Yeah.
0: It's a miracle.
2: One of the things I love about Sleepy Hollow is sort of the diet. It's like each program and each host over the years has had their certain own sort of approach to it, but it's part of the same sort of, big campground and approaches it in the looking for that same kind of vibe, but just different ways of approaching it. And what I also appreciate is the dialogue between the shows. I mean, your show and Joey's show are very different. And at the same time, you play sometimes songs that connect to songs that they played and whatever. And so I love that the sense of connection and yet at the same time, a distinct sort of vision.
0: Yeah, if you're a music fan, you pick up on some things if you're listening and paying attention. And yeah, I think Joey plays some great stuff. And then it reminds me, like, oh yeah, maybe I should play something like that or and remind myself to expand every so often. You know, it's always good to do.
2: Yeah, and it's, you know, that kind of approach over the years has made Sleepy Hollow, it's funny. It's kind of appointment listening, but it's sort of also like it's what people do. You know, they wake up on weekend mornings and they put on the radio or the stream or whatever and then just sort of slide into it in whichever way they do, either as the soundtrack to doing other things or just over their coffee.
0: You can be the next person to help us out with Lisa and John McNichols' challenge.
2: Yes.
0: To 50 Sleepy Hollow fans. We're on the way, but we need more help. So by 10 o'clock, we'll be there, and then David Dye can come in and do Dave's World. XPN.org is the number, the website to help us out, and we'll continue on. It's really great to provide a soundtrack for Sunday mornings. And George and Jill, love the way you guys curate music. Thank you so much. And Maria, too, in Timonium, Maryland. We try to do it all. And
2: how could you live in a town like called Timonium and not be into musical discovery? It just sounds musical. Timonium, Maryland. Yeah. You know, so, hey, where are you from? Timonium.
0: Great.
2: Yeah.
0: All right. Well, we have a new hour to get to, and we're going to start with some Mark Eitzel, too, and Yola Tango. Or Yola Tango, I must say. You know what that means, Roger? It means, yeah. I got it.
2: Yeah.
0: I got it, because a former player for the Phillies who was Spanish, and I'm sorry I don't remember his name, he would say to Richie Ashburn, who was playing center field, Yola Tango, Yola Tango. I got it, I got it. And I guess they got the name from them. Anyway, we'll be back. XPN.org for your kind pledge. Thanks.
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2: Yeah, so I have some news. First of all, as we've been talking about the last hour, we have this wonderful and generous challenge from Lisa and John McNichol, who say if we hear from 50 Sleepy Hollow fans this morning, we'll unlock an additional $2,500 challenge, which is money we definitely want to get. And I will say this, we're moving along towards that goal. We're about halfway, and we're moving along, and we got work to do. We got to get there. Second piece of news, which just sort of hit me a few minutes ago. This is the last time that we will be fundraising in Sleepy Hollow, in a Sleepy Hollow program, until next October. That sounds like the other end of the universe to me right now. And it's like, really? I had to check with Kate, our producer, saying, is that right? And I said, that's right. I know when we're in these member drives, it seems, raising money all the time, but we will not be trying to raise money. So right now, the next, 49 minutes are your last chance to directly support Sleepy Hollow. And I always encourage people to give when they can, when they listen, and especially when there's a challenge. So this is really an important time to support, because you will not get a chance to directly support Sleepy Hollow again. So if you're thinking like, oh, I'll get it next time is like the leaves will be falling off the trees. Wow. So that's kind of crazy. And then third, we have a big piece of news from a longtime Sleepy Hollow listener in Mount Airy since way back when, and who's also a huge fan of Keith's, says that he is so inspired by the McNichols' generous pledge that he is going to add anonymously an additional $2,500 if the challenge is met by 10 a.m., which, will take the combined challenge up to $5,000. So I got to tell you,
0: Thank you, friend.
2: Thank you. Thank you very much. That's amazing. All is sort of inspired by Lisa and John's initial gifts, which is beautiful. But I will tell you, if the fact that this isn't the last time till October, and the fact that it's now a $5,000 challenge for the next till before 10 o'clock, that's pretty sweet inspiration for a program that I know you all hold so dearly. So we'd love to hear from more folks, and let's like really blow through this this challenge from the McNichols, and that's been buttressed by the anonymous donor from Mount Airy. And thank you to Charles in Reston, Virginia, and Timothy in Philadelphia.
0: Definitely. Let's go big, folks. XPN.org. Now is the time. Lisa in New Iberia, Louisiana says, I'm donating in memory of my husband, Beau. We loved starting our weekend mornings with Sleepy Hollow, and XPN has been the soundtrack of my life for many years. Thank you, Lisa. That's really nice. And a donor from Oxford, New Jersey says, Keith's thoughtful commentary and musical selections have made Sleepy Hollow an essential component on my weekends. I especially enjoy Keith Jarrett, Paul Desmond, Nancy Wilson, Sensitive Miles, Chet Baker, and the like. Thank you. Well, thank you so much to that donor in Oxford, New Jersey. I do appreciate it. XPN.org.
2: Okay. Well, we have raised the bar here, and, in Sleepy Hollow fashion, really thrown down a very nice challenge that we will join in together as a group and make sure we get this extra now $5,000 in this challenge. So last chance to support Sleepy Hollow between now and October. Just even saying that, it sounds so far away.
0: thank you, one and all. We'll continue with the music with Mark Rebo and Tom Waits. 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

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XPN welcomes Chet Faker to Union Transfer May 29th, Mo Lauda and the Humble to Concerts Under the Stars May 30th, and the Tonewood 10 Island Jam with Pigeons Playing Ping Pong, Grace Bowers, and more to Veterans Island in Cooper River Park on June 6th. And tickets are on sale now for Hooray for the Riff Raff at Concerts Under the Stars June 19th. For Jerry Garcia Symphonic Celebration with the Philly Pops at TD Pavilion at Highmark Man August 28th. And for DJ Jazzy Jeff at Longwood Gardens September 9th. And we've got a complete list of concerts and events at xpn.org. And while you're there, check out the ticket giveaway of the week, which runs every Monday through Thursday.

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Thank you. Put some meat on the bone. That's right. We got one more song for you. This one's the title track to our new record. And yeah, it's pretty self-explanatory. It's called Nothing But the Water.

0: Smither.
1: Thank you, by gosh, but you're gorgeous. In this gigantic space that we have here. I think I love you. I have a kind of recurring theme in all my records in which I decided some time back that I like taking the most testosterone-filled rock songs and making them into sort of sexy female things. And the more testosterone they were, the better I liked it. And I think this one takes the biscuit.

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1: Are no doubt thrilled at the recent news that they'd be releasing new music for the first time since 2010. 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

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Help keep the tunes coming. 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

Mm-hmm.